Long time ago, when I was a young boy, I saw that moving mutiny on the mountain, staring my idol Madame Rambo. And I felt a yearning for that great adventure. So many nights I woke up out of a dream of blue seas, white sand, paradise birds, butterflies.

stars falling down from the sleepy lagoon, palms swaying under the moon, and we're swimming out into the calm crystal sea. In that fateful night, I thought to myself, I'll do everything I can, save up every dime, and one day I'll return.

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Speak your truth quietly and clearly, and listen to others, even the dull and ignorant. They too have their story. Avoid loud and aggressive persons. They are vexations to the spirit. If you compare yourself with others, you may become vain and bitter, for always there will be greater and lesser persons than yourself.

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However humble, it is a real possession in the changing fortunes of time. Exercise caution in your business affairs, for the world is full of trickery. But let this not blind you to what virtue there is. Many persons strive for high ideals, and everywhere life is full of heroism. Be yourself. 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Neither be cynical about love. 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

0: walk away, Rini. Now walk away, Renee. And a very good evening to you. Full day with cloud nine. How you doing? Say, it's a gorgeous looking night outdoors. Oh, whoo! You're talking about nice days. I just took a walk on deck before I came on the air, and it's warm. It really is. You really can't complain about it. It's very little wind, and it's clear. And what is the old saying? Red sky in the morning, sailors take warning. Red sky at night, sailors delight, or something like that. Anyway, we had a red sky. The sunset was absolutely gorgeous. Hope you had a chance to enjoy it. 4 minutes after 9 o'clock into cloud nine for a Sunday night, as mentioned. Thank you, Rob, for the request hour. And, of course, Sunday nights are always very special. And we've got a very special hour coming up from 11 until midnight. So I hope you have the chance to stay around. You voted for it, so you have to listen to it, right?
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0: Meantime, we'll bring out a song that's doing all right for this fella, Michael Jackson. Yes, I got to be there.

to be there with Michael Jackson. Actually, the Jackson 5 are in back of him. But he's released that one as a solo shot. 7.5 minutes after 9 o'clock on Cloud 9. Actually, the song we were playing, well, come 3 months ago, it seems that way. Has just started to do it, so be a hit, that is. Michael Jackson got to be there. Very good evening now to Neville Carey. He lives at 21 Russell Road, London in England. He says, Cloud 9 is absolute gas. So he said, would you please mind playing me a record? Something by the Staple Singers. That can do. Song is quite popular just about 2 or 3 months ago. Just respect yourself. 6 degrees out, good evening.

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On the RNI weatherscope, today is going to be a day of sunny periods and showers with temperatures around 13 degrees centigrade and winds northeasterly, mainly moderate to strong. Right now on the Mebo 2, it's 6 degrees. No more.

0: Travis Knight and the Pips, and If I Were Your Woman. Welcome into the fourth and final hour of the Tony Allen program for this Sunday morning on Radio North Sea International. It's nice to have you with me, and I hope you're going to stay right through till 7. And then at 7, of course, Gerard Zebedee Schmidt with Ochtend to Ditzy. Here's a nice record by Kenny Loggins and Jim Messina. It's called Verhevelaar.
1: I'm thinking about

Jimmy, no, what am I talking about? Kenny Loggins and Jim Messina. I'll get it the right way around, that's right. And Vehevala, 8:30 past 6 o'clock. And you're with Radio North Sea International, through till 7 with Tony Allen on the Graveyard Show. I just had a look outside. It's fabulous. It's a beautiful day. And the sun is going to shine, and it's going to be wonderful. And talking about wonderful, this is wonderful. It's a song that was written by one of my favourite writers and singers, Harry Nilsson. And he recorded this many years ago. And in fact, Kenny Everett also recorded this song. Billy Davis has taken it, and she's put it on one of her LPs. And it's called Without Him.

Billy Davis, and without him, 12 and a half minutes past six on the breakfast program section of the graveyard program with Tony Allen, through till 7 o'clock on Hour and I. Number five on the Fab 40, gone up from last week's number nine, Donny Osmond. And this is another former Terry Davis hit pick. It's called Puppy Love.

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Sylvia's mother says Sylvia's happy.

0: 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Yes.
1: And a very good evening from me, Dave Rogers. Welcome along to the international service, and many thanks to all the guys on the Flemish service, Victor van Rijn, Theo van der Velde, Fred van der Bos, Tony Houston, Luke van Capella, and of course, Eli Prince. Thank you, Val Jungers. Hot beat. Until 9 o'clock, we've got the Blast Off program. 9 until 11, Dave Owen and the Stamp Collection. 11 till 1, the Beatles Spectacular with Debbie England. And finally, Apollo 312, introduced by Andy Anderson between 1 and 3. It's just a little bit choppy out here today. It was a bit, it was quite nice yesterday. The sun was shining and it was fairly calm, but today a minor storm has hit the high seas. Nothing to worry about. Number 3 this week, it's Alvin Stardust.

Don't help if you switch the microphone on, doesn't it? Doing very well for himself with his third big hit there, Alvin Stardust and Red Dress. Just gone 5 minutes past six now, and if you've just tuned in, well, a very good evening to you. 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

Leon on the Belmont, their big hit single from the early 1960s. That's called Run Around Sue. And if you'd still like to get hold of a copy of that particular song, well, all you have to do is buy the double LP, That'll Be the Day. And that's just one of the tracks which you'll be able to get hold of. At the moment, at number four in the States is a young lady who's rather new to the recording scene. She's called Maria Muldaur. And as well as having quite a substantial hit single over on the other side of the Atlantic, she's also got a big hit LP as well. She's called Maria Muldaur, and this is called Midnight at the Oasis.

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2: Thank you very much to the Flemish service of Radio Atlantis. Thank you very much. A big round of applause for them. Well done, lads. I'll give you sixpence extra a week now because you did so well today. And welcome to the international service of Radio Atlantis. Taking you through tonight with the blast-off program. Yours truly, Steve England, behind the mic. Then, of course, it's Starshine Midnight Special from 11 till 1. 1 till 3, Apollo 312. And not forgetting 3 to 5 continuous music in the Yawn Into Dawn program. Then 5 to 7 in tomorrow morning, it's Snap, Crackle and Pop with David Owen. Yippee! What a rough old day. Yes, indeed. Seas have got up today and the boat's rocking and rolling around. What a disappointment. It all happened this afternoon, folks. There we were, sort of lying in bed this morning with a nice calm sea, and then, whoa, it all went. And now it's really beginning to get up a little bit rough, but still, never mind, we shall brave the elements. 1.5 minutes past 6 o'clock,

0: kick us off on the Blast Off program, what better than Jim Stafford and his girl, Bill. Bill?
1: Bill walked me to my door last night. And he said, before I go, there's something about our love affair that I have a right to know.

0: we go. That's My Girl Bill, Jim Stafford for you.
1: My Girl Bill.
0: That's headed at number 32 in the Atlantis Hotline of Hits.
1: We are feel about
0: My Girl, My Girl,
2: My Girl.
0: My Girl Bill. Fantastic record indeed. And it's 5 minutes now towards the hour of... after the hour of 6 o'clock and towards the hour of 7 o'clock. Are you ready, kid? Here we go.
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0: Jack Reiter. 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Most music power from the North Sea. 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
1: 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Ooh. 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Ooh. Play is held up at the moment. The Radio Atlantis captain, Steve England, has fouled Don Allen and Andy Archer when a seagull has just fouled the deck. The crowd are going wild. The free kick is about to be taken. Referee Paul Burnett is about to blow up.
0: Yeah. Mind you, they're trying to play football on the back deck of the Janine at the moment. Oh. It's moving about, I'll tell you that much. Diana Ross and Marvin Gaye. Stop looking, listen.

0: That's nice, so they say. Dave Owen, you could walk the plank for less than that, you know.
1: I see.
0: Yes, walk the plank, you right. Nelly.
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0: What do you got to say about that then, eh?
3: You've got to be kidding. I'm sorry.
0: My word, hasn't his voice changed? Myself, you know, we were desert rats, you know. Desert rats. We used to have to eat camels. Eat camels we did. Roll our cigarettes out of sand.
1: Eat camels what?
0: Roll our cigarettes out of sand and drink moisture.
4: Well, that guy even wears perfume.
0: Who's that?
4: John Audine.
5: You're getting paid for it, Shazza.
0: I see, I see. That wasn't made together, was it? Anyway, John Harding, the guy who wears perfume, and of course Mr. John, oh it's a butch day, Harding, will be along between 3 and 6 with the Sunday rave up, you know. Well, you know, I'm terribly sorry, but, well, you know, I really didn't mean to crash the record. I really did mean to come in on time and say this is the honeycomb.

0: either right or the left or the middle or any direction for that matter. And that was, of course, the honeycombs. The honeycombs. 1, 2, 3. Hooray! And you're listening to Atlantis on 229 meters. That's about 349 feet, I think.
1: Yes. Can we have that in inches?
0: Inches? It's about 4 inches.
1: 4 inches.
0: 4 inches. Correct answer, right?
1: Right.
0: Anyway, don't forget, between 3 and 6 this afternoon, right here on Atlantis, the International Service, we have Mr. John Harding. That's if we let him do his show. But we were thinking actually of having a chorus instead.
2: Look, we simply can't send a chorus out once more. Do I get to do my act or don't I?
3: John Harding. Wow.
0: I think I'll go down the Roxy when he's on.
4: How do you have to know where the Roxy cinema is at all? Ah, mate. Moved that down years ago. Mind you, this is where the Roxy used to be.
0: I'm only kidding, actually. You must tune in between 3 and 6.

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0: Ja, und die Petra ist on the summer holiday. The autumn one. Cliff Richard and Summer Holiday.
1: Rolling Stones million seller.

But this one said, Johnny, absolutely fantastic, like 1967. And I remember one night when I tuned into Radio Caroline, the signal over here in Germany was rather poor, but I recognized that you were in a very sad mood, and then I discovered why Otis Redding had died. Tonight, I'd like to ask you to play the one that you have on your turn-on time tape, Can't Turn You Loose, one of his best. And thanks so much for all the years. That's from Harold Hummel in Rüsselsheim in Germany. Harold, great to hear from you, mate.

0: Elvis Presley, Stranger in the Crowd.
1: Der absolute Wahnsinn.
0: Oh yeah, this is Neil Young for you.

It was a moonlit night in old Mexico. I walked alone between some old adobe haciendas. Suddenly, I heard the plaintive cry of a young Mexican girl.

time, my darling, is standing still. Tonight, my love, I believe that we are the only two people in the world. Oh, by the way, did you bring your guitar?